0: Hello, darling.
1: Oh, hello, Dredd.
0: You going in?
1: Well, you on the door, then?
0: Nah, I'm just helping a mate out.
1: How much to go in?
0: 75 pence.
1: Oh, I've only got 50.
0: Well, I think we can come to some arrangement. Come here, give us a kiss.
1: Oh, is that gun in your pocket? Or are you just pleased to see me?
0: I'm just pleased to see you.
1: Anyway, who's on tonight?
0: Jason Sinclair and the Argonauts.
1: Not playing good money to see a puss singer.
0: Nah, he's not a queer.
1: You sure?
0: Yeah, he just helps them out when they get busy. Anyway, there's only another 10 minutes to go. Might as well let me take you home.
1: Yeah, suppose so. Come on, I've got my car round the corner.
0: That's good, we can have a grog in the car.
1: No chance, I've only got a little mini.
0: That's different to what I've been told.
1: Bloody one track mind you, now behave.
0: Turn the radio on. Here, darling, can you drive with one hand?
1: Yeah, why?
0: Wipe your nose, it's annoying me.
1: Well, here we are, be quiet.
0: Come on, kiss a kiss.
1: Here, what you got your eyes closed for?
0: Well, if you really want to know, I can't stand to see a woman having a good time.
1: Bloody cheat, what makes you think you're a great lover?
0: Come here, I'll show you. Oh, what's that?
1: That's my chastity belt.
0: Bleeding thing, I've hurt myself. What are you doing wearing one of them?
1: It's my husband, he's a long distance lorry driver, and he's madly jealous.
0: You never told me you were married.
1: Never asked.
0: Oh, sodding hell. Oh, I'm getting out of here. Oh, Christ. I've caught me shirt in it. Sod this for a lark, I'm off.
1: Oh, yeah, you're going to stop and help me? My old man will kill me.
0: Not so likely. Dread and children first. Bye.

0: gentlemen. The Apollo mission, the flight to land, and the first men on the moon.
1: Roger, how does it look?
2: Lights on. 30 feet down, 2.5. Picking up some dust. 30 feet, 2.5 down. Fake shadow.

Check it out. I was sold when I was 10 years old. First time I heard Roxanne at UTFO. In them days, kids rock K-Ways, and I was making pause tapes of the hip-hop, the radio play. Now, fast forward 6 years away, I was a rock him disciple with the cameo fade. Two decks and lay away, waiting to get paid. It was cheaper to turn a piece of paper to rhyme page. Getting giddy watching rap videos, trying hard not to miss any artists on Arsenio. I studied rappers I had come to respect, and mumble KRS verses under my breath and my talent. Came to surface on my mic and my text. I rocked some house parties, dog. I was nervous to death, determined to get better. It burned in my chest, a strong heart under pressure, most certainly blessed.

We've been trying something a little different this tour. We've been looking at one of our songs from a different angle, under a different light, so we can hopefully kind of see it almost for the first time. We'd like to try that for you tonight. Is that okay? We're gonna need your help, though. We need your help and your permission. So we need you to find a comfortable space that's not only comfortable, but vulnerable. I want you to shut your eyes and go there, and we'll meet you on the other side.

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And it seems like it's been so long since he shined. 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

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My fear was just a shadow. 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And I thought to myself, she knows what she's talking about. 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

0: Bro, what's up?
1: Dude, just watching the dating game.
0: Right on. Hey, dude, guess what tonight?
1: What?
0: Pool party, my house, 8 o'clock.
1: Yeah!
0: You don't even know, dude.

0: pool party. Super killer pool party, dude. Yeah. It was killer.
1: Card.
0: Party, bro. Party. Anyone want to come?

0: prefer here east?
1: Yeah, I do.
0: Oh, you see.
1: Yeah, I do.
0: Cowboy.
2: Yeah, I want one.
0: Strong. Silent.